0: 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We have Sierra set for the ILS X-ray 29 left. We have Ola 1.
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1: 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Ascenso vía para 230 nivel.
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1: November 131 Papa Golf, laser activity in that area was reported 3 minutes ago.
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1: Correcto, 34.1.
0: 34.1, que tenga buena noche, hasta luego.
1: Buenas noches.
2: Skyway 5260, 4 miles from Gulf Lima 981, radar services terminated, contact tower 118.1, good day.
3: 118.1 for Skyway 5260, good night. Good evening, tower, Skyway 5260, we're on a 12 mile final, ILS runway 29 left.
1: Skyways 5260, you are clear to land runway 29 left, the wind is coming.
3: 29 left, clear to land, goes 5260.

0: Charlie Jedi, 2-0 Heavy, descent 7700, and clear for ILSX Runway 29 left.
1: Northwest Guadalajara, Aurores 1833, muy buen día.
2: X-ray 29 left, cargo jet 920.

0: Power cargo jets, 920 heavy ILS X-ray runway 29 left.
1: Morning cargo jet 920 heavy, clear to land runway 29 left, the wind is calm.
0: Clear to land 29 left, we're planning Alpha 10, cargo jet 920.
1: Yeah, thank you.

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1: 312 heavy, radar contact is in the maintain 12000. QNH 3009, fly direct to Plave, Papa Lima, Alpha Delta Echo, and expect ILS X-ray runway 29 or left.
0: Altimeter 3009, fly direct, waypoint Plade, expect the ILS X-ray, runway 29 left, UPS, 312 heading.

0: UPS 312 Heavy, descend 9000 and clear for ILS, sector on which land at.
1: Descend 9000, cleared ILS X-ray runway 29 left, UPS 312 heavy.

0: to PS312 Heavy, radar 778, it's contact tower 118.1.
1: Contact tower 118.1, UPS 312 Heavy, good day. Guadalajara Tower, Buen Dia, UPS 312 Heavy, ILS X-ray, runway 29 left.
0: UPS 312 Heavy, clear to land, runway 29 left, the wind is calm.
1: Clear to land, runway 29 left, UPS 312 Heavy.
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0: UPS 3138 is on Alpha 10, cross 290 right, the Alpha 11.
1: UPS 312 Heavy, vacate Alpha 10, cross 29 right at Alpha 11.

0: 312, take to right and alpha, Echo 2, hold short of the ramp.
1: UPS 312 heavy, taxi via alpha, hold short echo, Echo 2, hold short of the ramp. UPS 312 heavy.
0: That's good, thank you.

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1: Buenos Dias, FedEx 65, heavy, radar contact, descending maintain 12000, QNH 3010, fly direct to Upream, Alpha Papa Romeo India Mike, and expect ILS X-ray runway 29 left.
0: Fly direct to Upream, descend flight to 12000 and 3010, expecting ILS X-ray 29 left, FedEx 65 heavy.

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1: FedEx 6-5, heavy, clear to land runway 29 or left, the wind is calm.
0: Clear to land runway 29 or left, FedEx 6-5, heavy.
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0: Sorry about that, yeah, runway 11 left, continue United 2346.
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1: 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RMP approach for runway 11 left.
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0: Skyway 6490, runway 11 left, wind calm, clear for takeoff, when airborne, contact departure from 120.20.
1: 11 left, clear for takeoff, departure, contact 20.8 Skyway 6490.

0: Alaska 141 is in 1-1000 clear for RMP 11 left.
1: 1000 cleared RMP 11 left, Alaska 141.
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0: Alaska 1418, clear to land runway 11 left, the wind from 190 degrees with 5 knots.
1: To land 11 left, Alaska 1418.

0: Kent 8097, KV, clear for takeoff runway 11 left, the wind from 220 degrees with 4 knots. Contact terminal 10.8101.
1: Have a good day.

0: T-Rex 302, clear to land runway 11 left, the wind is calm.
1: Land 11 left, T-Rex 302.